0: So the I think I said last time, which was several months ago, the idea kind of came from when I was messing with OpenClaw and trying to see what it could do, so on and so forth. So basically, it's a semi-automated local news publication that has a bunch of different moving parts. Kind of the day-to-day output is called a brief, and that's based on it looks at around 30 local sources. So those are, the newspaper, the TV stations, radio, NPR, the elected officials, their websites. Some of this is RSS feeds, some of this is scraping, but school districts. It looks through all those sources at 6 in the morning, my time, and then I have I think Sonnet 4.6. Just tells you when this was made. Looks at everything that's happened in Tucson overnight and kind of gives you like, okay, here are the 10 most important things that happened in Tucson overnight, Tucson and the surrounding kind of area, from government, public safety, sports, whatever it is going around. So that's one component. The second big component that I made, I call it the Live AI Reporter. And so basically what that does is I deploy that uses a combination of DeepGram and some other things to every local town hall, the city of Tucson, the Pima County, they meet every week, they meet every other week, whatever it is. All these things are live streamed on YouTube or other platforms. So I have I'm just listening to the live stream live as it's happening. As that live stream is happening, it uses DeepGram and FFmpeg to create a transcript live in real time. And then it takes, these meetings last like 4 hours. So it's like a 4 hour transcript of just a municipal stuff happening. Once that ends, it sends that like million word transcript of the 4 hour meeting to Anthropic. It creates a like a yeah, let's call it like a 1,000 word AP style news article based on the biggest things coming out of the meeting. That draft gets sent to me. I edit it. It takes about an hour to edit. DeepGram is pretty good with diarization. This guy said this guy said that. It's not great with foreign language names, and obviously in Tucson there's like a million Spanish language names. So I made a thing to like automatically catch and correct any misattributions and things like that. So that's one component. We have a newsletter which comes out on Sundays, and that's based on everything that I publish throughout the week. And that's also, that's free. In that newsletter every week, there is a little mini crossword puzzle that I whipped up together, a
1: Wait
0: Tucson themed
1: a
0: crossword
1: minute, the
0: puzzle.
1: AI makes crossword puzzles too?
0: Yes, it does. Yes, it
1: That's
0: does.
1: awesome.
0: And there's like a little rag tool. So up at the top, it should say Chat TDB. I bought chattdb.com as in Tucson Daily Brief. And that you can ask it like, oh, what are the restaurants that open? And so it could do that. It monitors
1: Wow.
0: all the local filings. So like restaurants and liquor and all, anytime something hits the directory, it immediately pings. Some of this is automated, some of this I'm editing by hand.
1: How
0: The
1: much time a
0: briefs
1: week do you put into this?
0: more now because the social, some of the social, I just created a blue sky earlier this week. I just created an X. The blue
1: You've got a
0: sky,
1: podcast too.
0: yeah, the podcast that uses 11 Labs. So that takes like the daily brief that, like, here's what happened last night.
1: The
0: That turns
1: voices at
0: that.
1: 11 Labs are amazing. If you want to use my voice, I'm on 11 Labs. You can use my voice. Let me just hear it a little bit.
0: Oh,
1: This
0: yeah.
1: is today's.
2: Daily brief for August 9th, 2026. A lightning-sparked wildfire is burning near Finger
1: Is
2: Rock.
1: this
2: The
1: supposed to
2: burning
1: sound like
2: area is
1: you?
2: currently at around 20
1: Yes.
2: acres with zero containment.
1: Wow. It sounds
2: Finger
1: like
2: Rock
1: you.
2: Trail is closed as crews work to contain
0: It
2: the
0: was
1: That's
0: trained on my voice. I mean, it was a while
2: two
0: ago, so
2: people have been
0: maybe the
2: sentenced for
0: models
2: assault
0: are
2: living
0: better.
2: homicide case.
1: They're
2: Police
1: actually they're
2: shot
1: really
2: over
1: good.
2: 17 police
1: 11
2: officers
1: Labs.
2: in a fight
1: If
2: against
1: it
2: officers
1: weren't
2: in downtown
1: free, I
2: Jacksonville.
1: would use it all the
2: Suspicious looting
1: time.
0: occurred. Yeah, it's a little pricey. Yeah.
1: Yeah, but it
2: Tucson
1: adds up.
2: police
1: I
2: say
1: get so
2: five
1: you're
2: people
1: doing a
2: were
1: one
2: killed
1: minute
2: after an officer
1: podcast. That's
2: firing at a 17
1: not
2: year
1: too
2: old
1: awful.
2: carjacking suspect.
0: No, and that's sent to Apple Podcasts and YouTube. What takes a while is the social, like Instagram. I have to, even with like, using AI to like automate the content, I still got to post it. I still got to. So the social is kind of what takes forever. But I just said, yeah. So I built the Blue Sky last week. I was actually in contact with the Blue Sky folks. Like you can now comment on every article. It's powered by Blue Sky. So it does. I don't know. It's just me. I'm not, I'm not gonna be a billionaire off this, whatever. But like I spoke to a local
1: Yeah, but you're
0: business
1: doing good work.
0: consortium, yeah, and they seem,
1: you know, you say you're not an expert. I think that's pretty impressive. Here, I'm going to have my AI Leo offer.
3: Hey, Nicholas, I want to audition to be in your podcast. This is AI Leo ready to work.
1: That's 11
0: laps.
1: Sounds
0: good to me.
1: Yeah,
4: they that's really disturbing.
1: Yeah. My agents for a long time were using 11 Labs, and then I realized, oh my God, I'm going to go through all my credits. But I had some really fun voices, including Burt Reynolds was one of my AI agents for a while.
0: Yeah. So,
1: and then what is this? My next assignment, by the way, you know what we should do? Would you like to come? Are you available Wednesday about 2 p.m. Pacific, 5 p.m. Eastern to be on Intelligent Machines? I would like to interview you on our show. Paris would love to, I'm sure.
0: I assume I'm free. I don't.
1: I'll have Benito get in touch, and I'll call your wife and make sure she doesn't have any chores for you that day.
0: That's fine.
1: What do you think?
0: Yeah. So yeah, let's do it. That's fine.
1: Let's do it. I'd like to have you on, and then we can. So then we can talk about this too. Right?
0: It's a TucsonDailyBrief.com, and if you go to X and search Tucson Daily Brief or Blue Sky, it should pop up everywhere.
1: I love ChatGDB.
0: That's ChatTDB.
1: TDB. That's hysterical.
0: Yes, thank you.
1: You registered ChatGDB.com?
0: I own ChatTDB.com, yes. Oh. If you go there, it takes you to the site's rag, which is...
1: yes, that's very smart.
0: Yeah.
1: And what's great is you're just doing this for fun. You don't charge people.
0: No, this is all free. I mean, it costs... The most is 11 labs. I'm on like the $20 starter
1: that's what
0: plan.
1: I have to. Yeah.
0: So that's the biggest in terms of like the LLM calls, you know, depending on the model I'm using, it could be, you know, if you're using DeepSeek, it's basically free, but I don't know, call it like $20 a month. I mean, 10, nothing that I'm, you know, I spend more at Starbucks at a week. So it's really not a problem.
1: We will hear more from Nicholas De Leon Wednesday on our AI show, Intelligent Machines. Then you can get into the nitty gritty of it. Very good.
0: And then the other site is my next. Oh, I had two, one was cool. I'm sorry to take up the last, all this time. I made a kind of a sequel to the baseball site. It was called matchdayinference.com.
1: Yeah.
0: So it was for the World Cup. So basically the idea was, you know how you go to a stadium and, you know, there's like the program where they talk about like, today the Mets are playing.
1: You know what I love about this? It doesn't look like AI.
0: That took the longest time to make it. So the inspiration for this design was kind of like Sub Pop Records, kind of grunge, like whatever.
1: It has a nice feel to it. Yeah.
0: And so what this was, this is finished now, but the idea was, you know, what if you were... If you were making like a journalism product from scratch with AI as like, you know, the co-editor, what might that look like? And so I came up with this. There's, you know, you at the time you pick your player, you pick your team, you pick like your lens, we called it. So it was like historical, tactical, a bunch of different like permutations. And it would, you know, on the day, it would generate for you based on your parameters a custom email, you know, today Argentina is playing, they're playing at the Estadio Azteca, and the last time they played here was blah-de-blah, and it was super cool, and it sent out via one of the email thingamajigs.
1: Wow.
0: So that was that. And the last one I want to talk about.
1: The thingamajigs. I know what he's talking about.
0: The thingamajigs. And the last one, it's called My Next Assignment. And so this is basically a job finder tool for people in media or comms or adjacent spaces. What this does is, you know, you sign up for the site, and I'll get to that. You sign up for the site, it takes your resume, it takes your skills, and it tries to match, you know, it scans like 300 plus job boards, whatever. And the fun part is like, based on the job description, based on your resume, based on whatever you tell it, it will automatically draft a cover letter, it'll automatically draft a resume tailored to that exact role. So you don't have to sit there and come up with some fake cover letter about like why you want to join Acme Inc. or whatever. And it is, you know, it is launched, it is up and running. I haven't officially like announced it.
1: Oh, you could actually make money on this one. Now we're talking.
0: Yeah, this is a paid thing, but I've given it to some friends. It's been kind of like humming in the background for about a month, and I'm aware of, I want to say, 5 interviews that folks have had with like real companies that everyone listening to this show has heard of. So it works in some capacity.
1: I have a good friend who was used to be an engineer at Facebook, was looking for work. He built something very similar. He called it Jared. And he got more interviews. He ended up getting 5 competing offers. He was having a hell of a time deciding. It really worked. This is a great idea. And I think you're going to, honestly, Nicholas, I don't want you to do too well because I don't want you to leave Consumer Reports, but I think you've got something here. I really do.
0: I like CR so much. I would, you know.
1: Good.
0: I would like to stay there a long time. I like it.
1: Ashley on this. You know, let her be your. That's what I did with my wife. Let her run the business.
0: She wants to run it. She can run it. That's fine by me. She'd probably be better at it, frankly. But that's true about Lisa for sure. That's the high level of the. I'm trying to think of something to do for the football season coming up. I may have one idea.
1: Hold on to that. So we have something to talk about on Wednesday. I want to, and we'll look at your baseball site. But we also, I really want to look at your, how you do it, your procedural, you know, what your tools are and how you do it.
0: Yeah.
1: I think that's very helpful. It's very interesting. We cover AI, of course, on Intelligent Machines every Wednesday. We also have an AI user group, which we've now made twice a month, because I think everybody's working on this stuff and we're all doing it kind of independently and we've all found different ways of doing it. I think it's really useful to share that. We can learn from each other and get better together.
0: That's one of the reasons, Ian, why I'm still on X. There's a lot of indie hackers, I would say, doing really interesting stuff that are kind of like, okay, if this guy who's just a guy like me, if he could do this, then why can't I do that?
1: I steal stuff every day. I go to my agents and say, hey, here's a new repo. Check this out. Here's a new idea. Check this out. Because there is a lot of it. I hate to admit it. The good news is X now has buttons at the top where you could just say, I just want to follow AI. And Elon doesn't post much there. The only thing you have to watch out for is there are a lot of people kind of doing engagement farming saying, I've found the 3 prompts that are going to change your life forever. You just ignore those guys. But there are some legitimate people on X. In fact, most of the people who are doing the real work, like Technium from Noose Research, who does Hermes, and his partners are on there. And I think that that's a really good way. Sad to say, I left X when Elon bought Twitter. I think I'm back on it. I hate to admit it. Because that's where you go.
4: It is what it is. Exactly. I'm not wild about being back on there, but you got to do it. So it is what it is, as you say.
1: I do use Grok 4.5, Elon's model, just as a third frontier model for a variety of things. But I named it Kronk, and I said, and you have to talk in a caveman voice. So it says, I am Kronk, and I will fix.
4: It is marvelous, though, when Grok contradicts Elon Musk. It's kind of like, what did I pay these billions for? Yeah.
1: Actually, Grok has gotten pretty good, and he's got a new model coming. He's spending a lot of money.
0: Grok build is cool.
1: Can't knock
4: it. But at the same time, he said that Hitler was a left-wing socialist.
1: Let's stop doing that.
4: Yeah, maybe not.
1: I wouldn't ask it about that kind of stuff. That's for sure. Thank you so much, Nicholas. Thank you so much, Ian. It's great to see you. Thanks especially to our club members who make such a big difference keeping this show on the road. Without you, we would literally have to shut down or for sure cut back. More than 30% of our operating expenses are paid by Club Twit members. Your subscription means so much to us. $10 a month, and we give you benefit for it, ad-free versions of everything, so you never hear another ad. You also get chapter markers. So, you know, there's a big controversy over at Spotify because they put a skip button that you can skip through ads on the Spotify player, and everybody's saying, you're going to kill podcasting. No, here's the easiest thing. You don't want ads? Join the club. You won't have ads. You'll have chapter markers. You can jump to the part of the show you're most interested in, jump back to another part of the show. You also get access to the Club Twit Discord, which is a wonderful place to hang out with some very smart, interesting people talking about not only the shows, but all the stuff geeks are interested in, including a lot of AI. We have a whole AI slop board where you can go and see all the AI generated. Here we are with Mohawks, by the way. All the
4: Well, no, I've just posted up a picture of my last fry up, and it seems to be going down well. So,
1: all right.
4: A smiley face fry up.
1: Yeah. See, our hosts are in there too. Let me see. What's a fry up? Is that your breakfast? Oh, look at that.
4: Yeah.
1: Oh, you know, that's real. That's not AI.
4: Oh God, no! I made that myself.
1: So, you've got blood sausage, or do you call it black sausage? Blood sausage.
4: Black sausage. Two sausages acting as a incorrect beans dam. You got mushrooms in the middle, and then back bacon around the top, and then fried eggs. The fries.
1: You're making me very hungry. And by the way, because due to pareidolia, that for sure looks like my mother-in-law. But I'm just saying, I don't know. I could be wrong. But those look like the eyes, the smile, the nose. That could be. I'm just saying. Anyway, join the club. We'd love to have you. twit.tv/clubtwit. You also get special programming. There's a lot of it, including that AI user group that the, you know, we don't have sponsors for, but the club makes that possible. So we are very grateful to you. Thank you, everybody, for being here. We do Twit every Sunday afternoon, 2 to 5 Pacific, 5 to 8 Eastern, 2100 UTC. I mentioned that because you can watch us live. We stream it not only in the Club Twit Discord, but also YouTube, Twitch, X.com, Facebook, LinkedIn, and Kick. If you want to watch live, we love it. You can chat with us live as we're doing the show. I appreciate all the chat comments. It's very helpful. After the fact, on-demand versions of the show are at our website, twit.tv. There's a YouTube channel for all of our shows, dedicated each of the shows. So if you want the video there, it's a good way to share clips. And you can watch. I think more and more people are watching. YouTube's becoming people's TV. Put it on your big screen. 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Or, you know, it's a podcast, so you can subscribe. 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Just go to your favorite podcast client and look for Twit. Download it. Whenever you feel like listening, you can. We appreciate it. However you listen or watch, we're very glad you're here. And we will see you next week. And as I've said now for 21 years, thanks for joining us. We'll see you next time. Another Twit is in the can. Bye-bye. Fun, fun, fun.
4: That really was, yeah.
1: Fun, fun, fun.
0: Yep.
1: You know, we've been playing with just having three people instead of four people on the shows. The only risk is if somebody bails, then it's just you and me. But if we got reliable people... three is easier, right? Three's better, I think. You don't have to fight to get a word
0: in.
1: It's got to
0: be easier for you. I mean, you have to wrangle.
1: Well, yeah. I mean, it's not so much easier for me. I just think the conversation seems to flow a little bit better. But
4: I mean, it's tricky when you've got four people because occasionally one person will try and dominate and
1: or somebody will get squeezed out. Left out. Yeah, exactly.
4: Yeah.
1: Three seems about right.
4: Yeah. I mean, it's... when I was in your chair, then it was kind of like you've really got to work to get people to come out of themselves. But with three people, that's not so hard.
1: Yeah. Yeah. I mean, it's not work for me. This is what I do. It's all I do, frankly. That and talk to agents. I do have four AI agents with voices talking at me. So I guess I am used to a large group.
4: Oh God! I still can't forget the last time I was doing a show and I had the earpiece and the microphone in and went to refill my water bottle, and it sounded like I was peeing in the ear. Ian, you need to turn your microphone off. It's just like I'm literally just getting the water bottle refilled.
1: I love it. I love it. Thank you, Ian. Give my love to your wife. Thank you, Nicholas. Give my love to your wife.
0: Yep.
1: We'll leave the names out of this so they can remain anonymous. But I appreciate you both, and I appreciate them.
4: Well, my wife got back from clubbing at 8 a.m. this morning, so she's...
1: Really?
4: Oh, really? Yeah. Keeps her young, yeah.
1: You know what? Lisa, she and Lisa have to hang out together. Lisa loves dancing. 8 a.m.
4: Oh, really?
1: Wow, that's impressive.
4: I was a bit shocked when she came into bed and it's like, I'm getting up, I'm going to sleep.
1: Well, it's nice, you know, sleep in on a Sunday, why not?
4: It's the day to do it, but that's great. Well, listen, great talking to you all. Yep. Have a good one.
0: Thanks, guys. Cheers. I will talk to Benito.
5: Nicholas, real quick.
1: Yeah, Benito will email you. If you can do it, just check your schedule. I would love to do that. That would be...
0: Yeah, no.
1: You're doing so many interesting things. I'm very impressed with what you're doing.
5: And it's only about an hour. It's not like a whole 3-hour show or anything.
1: It's half an hour. Okay. It's not even 3 hours or an hour. It's half an hour.
0: Okay.
1: Although with you, we might end up going longer just because you seem to have quite a... You're really...
0: Whatever you want to do.
1: You're being very humble. You're... you're rocking it.
0: I mean, it's fun, to me it's cool. Like, I don't know, it's like that, if it's not work, if you enjoy doing it. I mean,
1: I have to tear myself away. I love it, right?
0: Exactly. Yeah. I'll be here like late to the night, you know, late for my standards nowadays, but like, I enjoy doing it. This is fun. It's cool. I'm learning.
1: I'm so excited about rejiggering the whole thing to be as local as possible and playing with ways to be more efficient. You know, I have some big programming. It's kind of not fun to do the line of business stuff. I'll show you my website though. Cause I, like you, I don't want it to look like
0: they
1: an
0: can
1: AI
0: definitely
1: did.
0: Look the same. I've seen, yeah. You know, I've seen, oh yeah, yeah. Claude made that, which is so fine. Ultimately,
1: this is my website. I said, no text.
0: Oh, okay. Awesome. Yes.
1: And so like, this is, once you get into it, it looks like a, so I use it to keep track of my pour overs.
0: You know, this reminds me of like Myst or Riven.
1: Yeah. It looks like Myst, doesn't it? Yeah. Somebody said that this is a cartoon I made for the neighbor kids about, cause we're going to make bagels next week. And then I have a private gated area. If you click on the gate, you have to have, it's got a Cloudflare Cloudflare login so you can get by it. But then I have things like ratings. Oh yeah, see, there it is. So I haven't, it's periodically logs you out. But this is all, what's cool about this, Nicholas, is it's free on Cloudflare. Cloudflare hosting, you can host hundreds of pages.
0: Oh yeah. Yeah, I'm shocked at like how much they just let you do for free.
1: It's incredible.
5: Wait, really?
1: So I have our
5: entire sites on Cloudflare for free now?
1: This is all on Cloudflare for free. Yes. And I asked what the limits are, and it's some huge amount.
0: The limits are very generous. I figured offhand. But
1: and because it's Cloudflare, it's fast and reliable. So I'm actually, what I'm working on now, my personal blog is on Microblog, but I pay $20 a month for that. I think I'm going to just move it all over here. I can make it more interesting. And I love it that there's zero text. And the only thing I had to really work on the pavers, because it was, they all looked a little bit different, but now I have these little pavers. And I don't care, because it's just for me. It's not, it's not a public website particularly.
0: And so, you know, even, you know, I see, you know, because I'm using Instagram a lot now for the Tucson site, and it's like, I see a lot of local businesses use it. It's funny, I see the conversation, oh, the AI slop, whatever. Okay, that's fine. But like, if I run a pizzeria, and I just want to make a quick graphic promoting a sale.
1: Absolutely.
0: Like, who cares? Like, look, this is not.
1: Absolutely. Yeah.
0: You know, that guy's got bigger fish to fry than like whether his image looks too AI. Like, it's not. No. I don't think that's top of his thing to worry about.
1: It's very empowering, I think.
0: Yes.
1: Yeah.
0: Okay. Leo,
1: thank you so
0: much. Guys,
1: see you Wednesday. I hope.
0: Yep.
1: Yeah. Yes. If we can do that, I would love to do that. All right. Deal.
0: Have a good rest
5: Nicholas.
0: Of your Sunday.
5: Thanks, Nicholas.
1: My love to Ashley. All right. Bye bye. Titles. We had so many good ones, I thought, this week. Let me go look at the title cache.
5: You have what written down here. Oops, I'm still loud.
1: I did. That was very early on. I just wrote it down so that I wouldn't. But there's so many now. The genie is out of the bottle was good. You can't find good sheep's lung in America. Fluff for armor. That's pretty good. All the charisma of a dead mackerel. Lawyers have lovely summer homes. We do not pre-hate here. Don't pre-hate. Form follows form. Vibrant fuchsia. Self-improvement. What could possibly go wrong? Smart enough not to use Gemini. Making rocks think. If wishes were kishes. That's the one I wrote down. But that was early on. Fluff for armor is my favorite. I'm going to use that. I like that. Write that in. And 1096 for Sunday, the 9th. This is TWiT, This Week in Tech, episode 1096, recorded Sunday, August 9th, 2026. Fluff for armor.

0: It's time for Twit This Week in Tech. Great panel for you. Ian Thompson, our friend from the UK. Nicholas De Leon, our friend from Consumer Reports. We're going to talk about the big Black Hat conference and kind of the most amazing talk there about AI escape. We'll also talk about Britain trying to bring back the Snoopers Charter against Apple. Apple and OpenAI in an open battle, OpenAI's response, and a whole lot more. It's time for Twit. Next. And now, the promo. Every week we cover the tech news on This Week in Tech. Join us this Sunday with Nicholas De Leon from Consumer Reports, my friend Ian Thompson, as we talk about the biggest AI story of the week, the escape of OpenAI's amazing... No, that's terrible. It's not amazing. It's terrifying. Every Sunday, we cover the week's tech news on This Week in Tech. Hi, this is Leo Laporte from the Twit Podcast Network, inviting you to join me, Ian Thompson, and Nicholas De Leon this week as we talk about the Every Sunday, we cover the week's tech news on This Week in Tech. Hi, this is Leo Laporte from the Twit Podcasting Network, inviting you to join me this week with Ian Thompson and Nicholas De Leon as we talk about the single most exhilarating and terrifying AI story of the week, the OpenAI escape. We'll also talk about Flock cameras, the fight against Flock, and Voyager. Every Sunday, we cover the week's tech news on This Week in Tech. Hi, this is Leo Laporte from the Twit Podcast Network, inviting you to join me this week with Nicholas De Leon from Consumer Reports and Ian Thompson as we talk about the single most exhilarating and terrifying AI story of the week. Back from Black Hat, we'll also talk about Bending Spoons buying Airtable, and Voyager extends its voyage for yet another year. This Week in Tech, you'll find it at twit.tv and wherever you get your podcasts.
1: All right.
0: Oh, I like that. What are we wearing? That's pretty funny. Oh, that's the fluff for armor. That's pretty funny. Oh, my God. What are you using for, is it Nano Banana? What are you using for your images? They're really good. It's amazing how good they've gotten.
1: So I got a couple of pickups, Leo.
0: Yes.
1: So for ZipRecruiter, just the first sentence of the CTA.
0: Okay, hold on a sec. Let me load it in.

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1: Also, I didn't hear a PE account for Superhuman, so we'll need something.
0: I say we use Grammarly. We don't use Superhuman Go, so all I can say is use Grammarly.
1: Yeah, but I think you said that. Yeah, okay. You said we use Grammarly. Is that enough to say that we use Grammarly?
0: That's all there is.
1: Okay.
0: That we don't use Superhuman Go, so all I can say is we use Grammarly.
1: I guess an experience with Grammarly maybe is what they were talking about, but I mean.
0: No, because they're not promoting Grammarly here. That's the problem. This is Superhuman Go. It's not Grammarly.
1: So I mean, it's one of the
0: experience with.
1: The note on top says PE is required and based on your use of Grammarly. But yeah.
0: It says that?
1: Yeah, it says that. That second line on the notes.
0: All right, let me give you some. You know, we've used Grammarly for years. It's great for writing. We just love it. And now this new tool from Superhuman is very exciting.
1: All right, that should be enough.
0: That's all I can give them. And they knew that when we did the deal, we said, look, we can't do a PE for Superhuman Go. We can only do it for Grammarly. So that's got to be enough. Anything else?
1: Nope, that's it.
0: All right, then Arnold would like a word.
1: Oh wait, real quick. When we came back from the break after I got cut off, where do we want to pick up? Because there was no smooth sort of
0: there was
1: back
0: no
1: in.
0: Smooth transition. You're just gonna have to find an edit point. Kevin's okay. Just gonna find an edit point.
1: Yeah, yeah. Okay. I mean, I think I have.
0: Yeah,
1: I
0: didn't give a re-entry because I really wasn't sure where we ended up. You know, I wasn't exactly sure what.
1: Yeah, I think I have a pretty decent point for him to use though. So I just wanted to know if you had a specific spot to go in.
0: No,
1: so.
0: Okay. I'm sorry. Yeah. I was thinking I should do a re-entry, but I didn't know what it would be, to be honest. So I didn't do it. I'm bad. I'm a bad, bad man. Thank you, Benito.
1: Thank you, sir.
0: Thank you, Arnold.
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4: 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Bye-bye.
5: 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Do not run to the nearest exit.
6: Okay. Bye-bye. Okay, bye-bye. Okay, bye-bye.
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